0: I want to say to each one of you that the size and commitment of this gathering sends a powerful message to both our enemies in Tehran and the people of Iran who are yearning for change. That every one of you didn't just make a decision to come here to this meeting. By making that decision, you have put yourself into history, and you have identified with a destiny that is a destiny for freedom.
1: در ملاقاتی با یکی از این شخصیت‌های سیاسی برجسته اون یه سوالی کرد، گفت خب باعث خوشحال باشید که تونستید از امکانات اینجا برای برگزاری این کهکشان